0: It's a really, my heart's starting to beat a little fast.
1: That's okay.
0: I didn't think there was any way to make a record after 10 years if it wasn't going to be revealing myself.
1: Right.
0: You know what I mean? If it wasn't going to be all of the things that I've lived through and the things that bounce around on the inside of my head or that hurt me or that I love and, you know, how I reminisce and all of that stuff all needed to be in there. Mm-hmm. Or else why?
1: Yeah, yeah.
0: Well, what's the purpose? Mm-hmm. Just to make a pop record?

Hey, I'm Nick Frost. I'm the singer in Good Kid. We're an indie pop rock band. And I just finished reading The Dawn of Everything. The Dawn of Everything is fantastic and fairly dense book, largely about prehistory.

0: This is Way Back When on the Block.
1: Miss Aretha Franklin.
0: Aretha Louise Franklin, born March 25, 1942, in Memphis, Tennessee. The fourth of five children, her father was a Baptist preacher, and her mother, a gospel singer. Her parents would separate when she was just six, and 4 years later, her mother succumbed to a heart attack. Her father, being a preacher, would take ministry jobs where he could to support his children, and eventually, they'd land in Detroit, where he gained national renown as a preacher at New Bethel Baptist Church. It's no surprise that Aretha's roots, which she never abandoned, are in gospel music.

Something full of beauty, vitality, and hope. In honor of her passing, this week, way back when, August 16th, 2018, this is Aretha Franklin with Think.

0: For movie lovers, catching the latest blockbuster in theaters means, at most, a short drive across town. But cinephiles in Yellowknife now have to take more extreme measures. That's because, as we told you back in February, the city's Capitol Theater recently closed its doors, ending nearly 8 decades of movie going there. And for Marvel fanatic Jacob Charpentier, that meant boarding a plane and flying 1,500 kilometers to Edmonton just to see the latest releases on the big screen.
1: In dire circumstances, you know, when I heard the movie theater was shutting down, I instantly started thinking about, okay, what are every upcoming movie coming up? So when I saw that Spider-Man and The Odyssey were close to each other, I thought I may as well pack it all in for one weekend, August long, and try to see as many as I can. I, lucky enough, had a friend who was able to join me. So we got to spend a little quality time together. But I think since this whole thing started, I just kept thinking, like, this is crazy that we have to, that I'm flying down somewhere to see movies. Like, it's kind of madness at some points thinking about it.
2: What movies did you watch this weekend?
1: Well, we started off strong with The Minions. I saw that just while I was waiting for my hotel room to get cleaned. And it's fun, you know, it's a good kids movie. And then that night, I got a ticket for Spider-Man, booked well in advance. Probably the first day tickets were on sale, I bought one. And then the next day, we saw The Odyssey in IMAX. And my original plan was to go see, you know, Supergirl,